Luke Bryan with She's Country, and she knows it. I think today may go down as one of those days I remember exactly where I was when I learned the news that Dolly Parton passed. She is gone. She will be missed. And in my opinion, she would be the first name I would put on the Mount Rushmore of country legends.

0: Monday, the next cheapest. 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

His new album will be called That's Just Me. 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

0: Ashley McBride, What If We Don't? These famous folks celebrating birthdays today, the 25th of August. Country stars Henry Paul of Black Hawk, Billy Ray Cyrus and Jody Messina, Gene Simmons of Kiss, Elvis Costello, Rob Halford from Judas Priest, Blake Lively is a Gossip Girl, Kel Mitchell from Good Burger, Alexander Skarsgård starred in True Blood, Tim Burton the movie maker, Claudia Schiffer the supermodel, Rachel Ray the celebrity chef celebrating, so is Rachel Bilson, she was Summer Roberts on The O.C., Michael Cohen, he's a lawyer, he's an author, Tim Hollander was Cutler from Pirates of the Caribbean. And if you're like those famous folks celebrating a birthday today, I hope all your birthday wishes come true.
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0: I find that song absolutely fascinating. What a great bit of songwriting. Three different times in that song, you put your hands up. And each time, there's a different emotion attached to it. Jelly Roll with his brand new one. 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
2: Fox News, I'm Tom Graham. The death of country music star Dolly Parton now confirmed to have resulted after a brief battle with cancer. She rose to fame from humble beginnings.
3: Born on January 19th, 1946 in Pittman Center, Tennessee, Parton was the fourth of 12 kids. She grew up in a one-room cabin out in the Smoky Mountains, and she made her first appearance on the Grand Ole Opry at only 13 years old.
2: Fox's Alexis McAdams, her career spanning decades. Polls closing in South Carolina as President Trump's clout over the GOP is once again tested. He's backing Republican Senator Darlene Graham in her runoff primary against GOP Congressman Ralph Norman.
4: I've been working really hard going around the entire state.
2: Graham took over the Senate seat for her late brother Lindsey. She's now seeking a full term. 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

Morgan Wallen with Ben by now. We do need to wish country music family members Billy Ray Cyrus, Jody Messina, and Henry Paul of Black Hawk a happy birthday today. And if you're celebrating, I hope you're having a wonderful day. Joe Nichols and Blake Shelton after Shaboozy.

country music family members Billy Ray Cyrus, Jody Messina, and Henry Paul of Black Hawk a happy birthday today. And if you're celebrating, I hope you're having a wonderful day. Joe Nichols and Blake Shelton after Shaboozy.

0: song called Let Him In anyway. If that song goes to number one, that will be his 31st number one on Billboard's Country Airplay chart. He's number two on the list with the most number ones. Kenny Chesney is number one with 33. Blake Shelton sits at number two with 30.
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0: Ella Langley is back to loving life again. How that song came about, she got so burned out touring with Morgan Wallen last year, she had to step away. Went back home, got in touch with family, got in touch with her faith, recharged. When she came back to Nashville, Ernest actually asked her, you know, how are things going? How was the time off? And the first thing she said, I'm back to loving life again. That's how that song came about. Ella Langley, Good Buds with Ernest, comes up with a great song. It's called Loving Life Again. There's music from Jelly Roll. Got Dylan Scott's new one coming up, too.
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0: Dylan Scott with Dear Big City, brand new music from him. Let's check some entertainment history for the 25th of August. It was on this day, 1939, The Wizard of Oz made its theatrical debut. Bring It On debuted in theaters the 25th of August, 2000. How to Eat Fried Worms premiered on this day, 2006. That's entertainment history.
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0: 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It's Kelsey Ballerini, and I'm feeling froggy.
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2: This is a Fox News alert. I'm Tom Rigotti. We now know the cause of death for country music legend Dolly Parton. Her publicist announcing tonight that she died at a Nashville hospital earlier today after a brief battle with cancer. Parton was 80 years old. She'd been struggling with her health recently. Tributes have been pouring in from across the country. President Trump has ordered American flags to be flown at half staff for a week. South Carolina Senator Darlene Graham has won the Republican nomination runoff against Congressman Ralph Norton. She will now take on Democrat Annie Andrews in November. Graham was appointed senator following the death of her brother, Lindsey Graham, last month. Canada promising to match the Trump administration's tariffs dollar for dollar after talks for a trade deal fell through last week. America's listening to Fox News.
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1: We're playing great country.

Sam Hunt on the Outskirts. That kicks off another hour of country music. My name is John Glenn, and I am sad today. Dolly Parton, she passed away. We learned that news earlier this afternoon, and wow, she is an incredible person. Very generous. One of the most creative individuals we'll ever witness in our lifetime, and she will be missed.

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1: George Burge, he went to the University of Texas to play golf. Now he's singing on the radio. George Burge getting help from Luke Bryan with Ride, Ride, Ride. George has been in Nashville writing a few songs. Now he's on the radio. He helped or got some help from Tyler Hubbard to write that brand new song. The Zac Brown Band is up next with Whatever It Is.
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1: John Party with boots off. These famous folks celebrating birthdays today. Country stars Henry Paul of Blackhawk, Billy Ray Cyrus and Jody Messina, Gene Simmons of Kiss, Elvis Costello, Rob Halford from Judas Priest, Blake Lively is a Gossip Girl, Kel Mitchell from Good Burger, Alexander Skarsgård from True Blood, Tim Burton the movie maker, Claudia Schiffer the supermodel, Rachel Ray the celebrity chef, Rachel Bilson is Summer Roberts from The O.C., Michael Cohen is a lawyer and author, Tim Hollander was Cutler and Pirates of the Caribbean, all those famous folks celebrating. If it's your special day, I hope all your birthday wishes come true.
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1: From his brand new album called The Banks of the Trinity, it's Cody Johnson with Horseback. Kenny Chesney's new one, Carry On, is straight ahead. You'll find that song, the new Kenny Chesney, on his new album called Silver Sands Marina.
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2: Fox News, I'm Ted Lindner. The death of country music superstar Dolly Parton, confirmed to have resulted after a brief battle with cancer.
3: Born on January 19th, 1946, in Pittman Center, Tennessee, Parton was the fourth of 12 kids. She grew up in a one-room cabin out in the Smoky Mountains, and she made her first appearance on the Grand Ole Opry at only 13 years old.
2: Fox's Alexis McAdams. Dolly Parton was 80 years old. Multiple states holding runoff elections tonight in South Carolina. Senator Darlene Graham has won the Republican nomination runoff against Congressman Ralph Norman. She'll now take on Democrat Annie Andrews in November.
4: Thank you, Lindsay, for your service to South Carolina and to this country. 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
1: Froggy.

Stella Lefty and Boston. Stella will make her debut on the Grand Ole Opry Wednesday, September 2nd. Kane Brown and Megan Maroney after this collaboration. Ella Langley, Morgan Wallen.

0: If you have a fever, maybe the only prescription is some medicine from Megan Maroney. Oh, if I could do a Christopher Walken impersonation, I should have. Not very good at it. That's why I didn't. Lauren Elena with All My Exes. There's Parker McCollum music on the way. It's called Killing Me. Hang on.
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0: Parker McCollum. It's called Killing Me. Rumors are he's working on an acoustic album. When's the last time we had an acoustic album from a country artist? I think that sounds cool. I hope he does it. There's music from Alan Jackson, the new Gavin Adcock tune, Wannabe, on the way.
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0: Gavin Adcock with his new one called Wannabe. Gavin, Ernest, Morgan Wallen, just a few of the names in the songwriting team that brought that song to life. 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It's National Cherry Popsicle Day. It's also National Toilet Paper Day. 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
2: Fox News, I'm Sue Gosman. Of death for country music legend Dolly Parton. Her publicist announcing tonight that she died at a Nashville hospital today after a brief battle with cancer. Dolly Parton was 80 years old. President Trump has ordered American flags to be flown at half staff for a week. South Carolina Senator Darlene Graham has won the Republican nomination runoff against Congressman Ralph Norman.
3: Our victory would not have been possible without you, and we are truly grateful. 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
2: Now take on Democrat Annie Andrews in November. Graham was appointed senator following the death of her brother Lindsey Graham last month. 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
2: Well, the whole country, as a matter of fact, the world, mourning the loss of an icon, Dolly Parton, of course. Sad day today. I'm Bill O'Reilly.

0: South of Sanity, and that's Zach Top. I'm Phil O'Reilly. Speaking of up top, there's not much up there, that's for sure. But I was encouraged when I was listening to a lot of the Dolly Parton interactions over the years and interviews. As you know, we lost Dolly today, 80 years old. But she did have some thoughts on bald men.
1: I know that you have a lot of experience wearing wigs.
2: Yeah.
1: And I wonder, should I use Rogaine? Should I get a wig? Or should I stay the way I am?
2: I think you should stay the way you are, because just because you've lost your fuzz don't mean you're not a peach.
0: There you go.
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1: All right, entertain the Night Owls tonight here with all this great music. My name is Phil O'Reilly sitting in this week. And by suggestion, we've got Kenny Chesney coming up with American Kids, Dierks Bentley, and Jacob Hackworth all on the way.
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1: Hey, it's the All Night Show. I'm Phil O'Reilly, Jacob Hackworth there. Hope you're having a great night. I'll be with you all night. Hopefully make your shift move along a little bit faster as well. Hang on, we got some Taylor Swift by suggestion coming up in just a bit. Right here. Stay with us.
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2: News. I'm Ted Lindner. South Carolina Senator Darlene Graham has won the Republican nomination runoff against Congressman Ralph Norman. She'll now take on Democrat Annie Andrews in November.
3: Thank you, Lindsay, for your service to South Carolina and to this country. It's just not the same without you here.
2: Graham took over the senator's seat for her late brother, Lindsay, after he passed away in July. The death of country music superstar Dolly Parton confirmed to have resulted after a brief battle with cancer.
4: Born on January 19th, 1946 in Pittman Center, Tennessee, Parton was the fourth of 12 kids. She grew up in a one-room cabin out in the Smoky Mountains, and she made her first appearance on the Grand Ole Opry at only 13 years old.
2: Fox's Alexis McAdams. Dolly Parton was 80 years old. 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

It's the all-night show, and I'm Phil O'Reilly, normally just your weekend guy, but getting to fill in this week, which is really cool. So if you are working all night, we're happy to keep you company. I'll be behind the controls on a day that we lost an icon, Dolly Parton. More on that as well. Here's Thomas Rhett and Jordan Davis.

0: Thanks for listening, Zach John King, and get to drinking. Maybe some caffeine to stay up tonight. Coming up in just a bit, we got Kane Brown and Old Dominion 2 right here.
1: For Michelle?
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0: Randy Houser and Back in the Bottle. And we are celebrating the life of Dolly Parton, who passed away today, earlier, at the age of 80 years old. And what a career. Dolly made her first appearance on the Grand Ole Opry when she was just 13 years old. And by 1971, she had her first solo number one with Joshua. And more than six decades of country music followed, of course. In the Country Music Hall of Fame, she did some rock and roll stuff as well in later years. Just an amazing, amazing artist. We'll have more on Dolly throughout the night. We got Gary Allen coming up for you. Also, Riley Green here on the All Night Show.
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0: There's Riley Green and Think As You Drunk. Thanks for listening tonight. My name is Phil O'Reilly, sitting in this week on the All Night program. We've got Jason Aldean to kick off an extra long set of the best country next.
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day, Potts Farm was a place to go. 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

0: 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I'm feeling froggy. Ribbit, ribbit.
1: 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We are Northwest Tennessee's Froggy.
2: News. I'm Sue Guzman. The world mourning the passing of country music legend and iconic entertainer Dolly Parton at the age of 80. Here you come again. Her publicist announcing Tuesday night that she died in a Nashville hospital following a brief battle with cancer. President Trump has ordered American flags to be flown at half-staff for the next week. Canada striking back in an escalating trade war with the U.S., Fox's Jared Halpern.
3: Canadian officials say they're slapping 15 to 50% tariffs on American steel, dairy, seafood, clothing, and cosmetics, totaling about $20 billion worth of goods. The move is a response to President Trump hiking tariffs on dozens of Canadian products.
2: And Darlene Graham, the sister of the late Senator Lindsey Graham, winning the Republican Senate runoff election in South Carolina. 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

There's Kevin Powers along with Shaboozy and Move On through the all night hours. Losing the great Dolly Parton yesterday, 80 years old. So there'll be plenty of.

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0: That's Love and Life Again from Ella Langley. Now, there's somebody that's going to stay true to herself. I firmly believe that. And she takes that from Dolly Parton. Ella says that Dolly was one of her heroes, saying she admires the way Dolly built that incredible career and always stayed true to herself. Coming up, more of today's Best Country from Corey Kent, Jordan Davis, and Morgan Wallen.
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0: There's Corey Kent in Empty Words. Jordan Davis also in there. Jordan said he completely froze up when he met Dolly Parton. I mean, even country stars get starstruck, he said. And that was certainly the case when he met Dolly. On the way, Chris Young and Kane Brown. We're going to kick off an extra long set of the best country. And we'll continue a tribute to Dolly Parton with what's trending next hour as well. Stay here on the All Night Show.
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2: Fox News, I'm Ted Lindner. Country music legend Dolly Parton has died in a Nashville hospital after a brief battle with cancer. Parton was 80 years old. Tributes poured in from across the country following the news. President Trump ordering American flags to be flown at half staff for a week. South Carolina Senator Darlene Graham wins her party's nomination for Senate Tuesday night, defeating Congressman Ralph Norman. Speaking to reporters, she thanked President Trump.
3: Lindsey truly loved you and viewed you as one of his closest friends. I appreciate that bond and appreciate all that you've done for our country. Our victory would not have been possible without you, and we are truly grateful.
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Hey, thanks for listening tonight. I'm Phil O'Reilly, sitting in on the all-night show and hopefully keeping you company if you happen to be working or just up late. Dan and Shay, here's Say So.

0: There's Lauren Elena and Chase Matthew and All My Exes. Coming up, what's trending? Well, it's blocking out the sun, this story, and will all week, I'm sure. Dolly Parton and even the weeks to follow. Dolly Parton passing away at the age of 80. More on that coming up, and some news from the WNBA. What's trending? Dierks Bentley coming up as well, and Riley Green.
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0: Dustin Lynch and Easy to Love. And we have all loved Dolly Parton over the years. We lost the legendary icon yesterday at the age of 80. From Jolene to 9 to 5 to the movies, everything. Dolly Parton, simply an amazing career. And she does owe a lot to fans, as she always says, and they kept her going over the years.
1: I do pull on that to think, well, you know, it's like, well, it makes sense. If I could have touched that many people in that way, you know, at my age when you don't even know what you're going to do, you're just hoping to make it and you have your dreams and hope they come true. And then when you get older, you hope you can look back and say somebody's got something nice to say about you. But, yeah, I do draw from that. It's an inspiration. I'm touched and moved and humbled by it.
0: Rest in peace, Dolly Parton. And that's what's trending tonight. Justin Moore coming up and Ashley McBride here on The All Night Show.
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0: Don't. You don't want to turn away. We're going to be here with the great music all night long here as we work our way into a Wednesday morning already. Luke Bryan coming up with an extra long set of the best country next.
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2: Fox News, I'm Sue Guzman. Tributes pouring in following the death of music legend Dolly Parton at the age of 80. Actor James Woods on Fox's Hannity.
3: I always say about her that she, when people would ask me, what's Dolly like? I said, think of everything you like about her. Everything, all her charm, her beauty, her beautiful music, her kind words, her wicked sense of humor. Multiply it by 10, and you're getting there.
2: Parton's publicist said she died following a short battle with cancer. South Carolina Senator Darlene Graham defeating Congressman Ralph Norman in a runoff election to succeed her late brother Lindsey.
4: Our victory would not have been possible without you, and we are truly grateful. South Carolina is truly Trump country.
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3: Thanks for feeling froggy.

Well, it would be a hump day Wednesday. That's what we're working on. And I found a picture of, you know, the old Johnny Quest cartoon. I found him riding on top of a camel. I had to put that on my social media for a happy hump day Wednesday. Yeah, you got those silly little memes you got to do now and then. Josh Ross.

0: John Party and Boots Off here on the All Night Show. I'm Phil O'Reilly, just sitting in, and we can find each other on TikTok if you'd like. You can do a search at Phil O'Reilly 693. That's my handle, and it's spelled O-R-E-I-L-L-Y. And I got a little tidbit on Dolly Parton and how she feels about bald men, which hit home for me. That's for sure. I found it rather entertaining. And that's part of our program tonight, which is also on my TikTok. So you can go there and let's follow each other. We got Taylor Swift coming up and the Eli Young Band right here.
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0: There's Blake Shelton, and let him in anyway. Now, Blake didn't spend a lot of time with Dolly Parton over the years, but he did have a comment regarding her death yesterday. And he said that he and Gwen Stefani worked with her on The Voice and said that Dolly was the exact person that you think she is. He described being around her as like being with the most loving and caring member of your family, and called her death a loss for the entire world. Yes, indeed. That from Blake Shelton. Brooks and Dunn coming up, and Megan Maroney next.
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0: There's Megan Maroney with Medicine. Hey, thanks for listening. My name is Phil O'Reilly, and I am sitting in here on the All Night program this week. And we have an extra long set of the best country coming your way. Chris Stapleton, and You Should Probably Leave, next.
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2: News. I'm Ted Lindner. South Carolina Senator Darlene Graham wins her party's nomination for Senate on Tuesday night, defeating Congressman Ralph Norman. She thanked President Trump for his endorsement.
3: Lindsey truly loved you and viewed you as one of his closest friends. I appreciate that bond and appreciate all that you've done for our country. Our victory would not have been possible without you, and we are truly grateful.
2: She faces Democratic nominee Annie Andrews in November. Country music legend Dolly Parton has died at a Nashville hospital after a brief battle with cancer. The announcement on Tuesday, tributes pouring in from across the country. President Trump ordering American flags to be flown at half staff for a week. Dolly Parton was 80 years old. 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
1: We're playing great country music for all of Northwest Tennessee. 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

0: just want my horseback.
1: Cody Johnson and horseback. What's trending? Well, obviously the death of Dolly Parton yesterday. We'll have more on that coming up. And her thoughts on the tight clothes. Okay, that's coming up. Lainey Wilson and John Mayer and Alan Jackson too. 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

0: John Morgan and Kid Myself, and from kids to adults, everyone remembering Dolly Parton passing away yesterday at the age of 80. That's certainly what's trending right now. From Jolene to 9 to 5 to I Will Always Love You, Islands in the Stream, just an amazing catalog of music, and a fine actress as well, just an all-around icon. And, you know, she wore tight clothes, and that became a topic of conversation in many interviews, and she was not shy about it.
1: Uncomfortable in this?
2: The tight clothes? And
1: no, I'd feel uncomfortable without them. You'd be uncomfortable in that moment, wouldn't you?
2: Well, I don't know. Could we find out? We'll have a television second here, maybe a third.
1: But no, I enjoy it. I'm real comfortable with my image. It's something I've... It's as outgoing as I am.
0: He seemed uncomfortable. That's what's trending.
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0: That's Ian Munsick and Love Is Blind. My name is Phil O'Reilly. Have yourself an awesome day. We got the morning show on the way in just a bit, and I'm sure more on Dolly Parton. I'm back tonight, filling in another evening. We'll talk to you soon.
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2: Fox News, I'm Sue Guzman. Tributes pouring in following the death of music legend Dolly Parton at the age of 80. Singer Lee Greenwood on the Fox News Channel.
3: The entertainment business will never have another Dolly Parton, and we miss her terribly. I'm heartbroken. I'm almost without words. And God, Dolly, we're sure going to miss you.
2: Parton's publicist says Dolly died following a short battle with cancer. Canada Tuesday announcing new tariffs on the United States. After trade talks between the two countries broke down, Canadian Industry Minister Melanie Joly said that Canada is going to match America's 50% tariffs.
4: We will not accept a bad deal that asks too much of Canada and offers too little in return.
2: The retaliatory tariffs apply to $20 billion worth of U.S. imports, including steel, dairy products, and agricultural equipment. 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
1: 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Froggy.

Yep, I think we all pretty much are heartbroken at this point. What's going on? It's Scott Gaines. And yes, it is Wednesday. I always said happy Wednesday. It's kind of hard to be happy experiencing the loss of Dolly Parton. And I know that is just a ripple effect through country and throughout the world. So many people are hurting today. We're going to pay tribute to Miss Dolly today. And we just know that we miss her.

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But we're going to start that off about 10 minutes away right now, Hudson Westbrook.

0: We are experiencing a whole lot of sadness today over the loss of Dolly Parton. And actually, late morning yesterday, we got an announcement from her nephew. And this is pretty much when it all started.
1: Hey, everyone. My name is Brian Seaver, son of Cassie Parton, and I'm representing the Parton and Owens family today, announcing the passing of my Aunt Dolly, Rebecca Parton Dean, sister, sis, Aunt Granny to one generation and Gigi to the next. This video announcement is something Dolly asked of me years ago, before I fully absorbed it as a future reality. As her head of security for more than two decades, a role my father Larry held before me, I have imagined the heaviness of this moment, but haven't truly felt it until now. It is an honor that is mixed with absolute pride and great sadness. But sadness lies with us, not with Dolly. Dolly has lived in the light and is in the arms of Jesus, surely met by Carl, her parents, and countless others who have watched her and longed for her to meet them in the heavens. Dolly also opened doors for generations of singers, songwriters, musicians, and dreamers from every walk of life and across every continent. By her example, we believe that anything was possible. She never saw a door she couldn't open, and the doors she opened made and changed history. My family and I have shared a lifetime of beautiful memories with Dolly, but so have you. She has always been on your television, your record player, your CD, and on your phone playlist, becoming an extended part of your family, whether you liked it or not. Our family and the team she has entrusted with her legacy will work diligently to ensure her spirit will live with us forever. Dolly was a farmer, just like her daddy. He farmed the soil. She farmed songs and happiness. Dolly called me and said she wants to rest in a beautiful bed of plush cotton because after a life wearing heavy rhinestones, she finally deserves to be comfortable and have some rest. Rest in peace, Aunt Dolly.
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We were talking about this earlier, that everybody's affected by the loss of Dolly. And I think a lot of folks just enjoy talking because Dolly brings out the best in everyone. And just the things that she had done, especially for the state of Tennessee. The Imagination Library is one of those things she was very proud of. Every child from birth through the age of six got a book every month. My son got those when we moved to Tennessee, and got those all the way through his sixth birthday. You know, it's always been interesting.

0: interesting to me on the impact that she had, not only just in Tennessee, but around the world, of how many people she touched and the songs she wrote. But we will be paying special, special tributes to Dolly throughout the morning. And thank you so much for being here with us this morning.
1: News. I'm Sue Guzman. Tributes pouring in following the death of music legend Dolly Parton at the age of 80. Singer Lee Greenwood on the Fox News Channel.
2: The entertainment business will never have another Dolly Parton, and we miss her terribly. I'm heartbroken. I'm almost without words. And God, Dolly, we're sure going to miss you.
1: Parton's publicist says Dolly died following a short battle with cancer. Canada Tuesday announcing new tariffs on the United States after trade talks between the two countries broke down. Canadian Industry Minister Melanie Joly said that Canada is going to match America's 50% tariffs.
3: We will not accept a bad deal that asks too much of Canada and offers too little in return.
1: The retaliatory tariffs apply to $20 billion worth of U.S. imports, including steel, dairy products, and agricultural equipment. 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

0: So they always say that jet lag is bad pretty much in either direction that you travel, but it's much worse for you if you have to travel east, because apparently your brain gets dumber and dumber the closer you get to Washington, D.C. Don't come at me. I'm trying to have a good show.
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2: Fox News. I'm CJ Papa. Dolly Parton dies at the age of 80. Her family said following a brief battle with cancer, she just wasn't a singer.
3: No, I'm just screaming at my husband. I can do that anytime.
2: Now, from the movie Steel Magnolias, her nephew Brian Seaver.
4: Dolly called me and said she wants to rest in a beautiful bed of plush cotton because after a life wearing heavy rhinestones, she finally deserves to be comfortable and have some rest.
2: President Trump ordering flags lower to honor the country music legend. Interim South Carolina Senator Darlene Graham holds off Congressman Ralph Norman in the special runoff election. She'll run for her late brother Lindsey Graham's open seat in the U.S. Senate in November.
5: Thank you, Lindsey, for your service to South Carolina and to this country. 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
5: We are Northwest Tennessee's Froggy.

we are going to be paying tribute to Ms. Dolly Parton throughout the morning. More fan reactions in about 10 minutes as people are still reeling from the news of losing Ms. Dolly Parton. Thank you so much for hanging with us.

0: Riley Green, that is Think As You Drunk, and thank you so much for hanging out with us this morning. We are paying tribute to Dolly and, of course, your reactions and everything. We have our first round of Dolly reactions, people first hearing the news. I think we all felt this way.
1: So my mom just called

0: 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I cannot do this right now.
1: 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I love Dolly. I live for Dolly. Rest in peace, Dolly. You will be so missed. You were loved by literally so many people.
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1: This is one bit of news I am glad that my dad never knew about. But Americans spend plenty of money on things that go right straight down the toilet, and toilet paper happens to be one of them. In your lifetime, you're going to spend about $15,000 on toilet paper. See, if my dad knew this, it's bad enough. Have you ever used the one-ply stuff? Yeah, that's what we had growing up, and that was no picnic.
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0: I kind of feel like this guy as he talks about Dolly. And I kind of did the same thing most of yesterday. I listened to a lot of Dolly music, and you know that is definitely going to be the thing most people are doing, but you just got to hear his take on this.
1: I famously don't care about celebrity deaths, so why did I just spend 20 minutes sitting in my car listening to Dolly Parton songs? I think it's childhood. I think it's a childhood memory. My mom was always listening to Dolly Parton when I was a kid. I'm 51, so early 80s, this was Dolly Parton time. And she was ubiquitous. You would see her on TV all the time. You saw her with the Muppets. Dolly was everywhere. But in a time when celebrities seemed to keep letting us down, the more we learned about Dolly Parton as she aged, the better she was. The better of a human she was. The more philanthropic she was. The more dedicated she was to shining brighter than the rhinestones she wore all the time. And maybe that's what it's really about. That's why this is hitting me so hard. I don't know. How about you? Are you emotionally a wreck like I feel right now?
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Fresno Elementary School. I pledge of allegiance to the flag of the United States of America and to the republic for which it stands, one nation, under God, indivisible, with liberty and justice for all.

0: Hey, what's up? It's Kelsey Ballerini, and I'm feeling froggy.
1: 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We are Northwest Tennessee's Froggy.
2: Fox News, I'm Gianna Gelosi. Legend Dolly Parton died Tuesday at the age of 80 after a brief battle with cancer. She was a lifelong entertainer, singer, songwriter, philanthropist, and icon with an outsized personality matched only by her outfits and big hair. The late singer's nephew and head of security, Brian Seaver, in a video message.
3: Dolly called me and said she wants to rest in a beautiful bed of plush cotton because after a life wearing heavy rhinestones, she finally deserves to be comfortable and have some rest.
2: President Trump has ordered flags to be flown at half staff for a week. Senator Darlene Graham won the Republican nomination to replace her late brother, Lindsey Graham, on South Carolina's general election ballot. She's going to face Democrat Annie Andrews in November. 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
1: Froggy.

Hey, it's Scott. Thank you so much for hanging around with us this morning. We've been paying tribute to Dolly, and I think one of the many things she did for other people was the Imagination Library, and that's something actually my son got to take part in. And we will hear an old clip from Dolly talking about her thoughts on the Imagination Library. If you don't know what that is, I got that for you in about 10 minutes. Right now, Luke Combs, Sleepless in a Hotel.

0: Randy Houser, that is back in the bottle. And what's going on? It's Scott. Thank you so much for hanging around. Yes, we lost a legend yesterday in Dolly Parton. The things she did for other people was absolutely amazing. The things she did for children was, well, incredible, because I actually got to watch that one take place. The imagination library that she put together for kids was just something that, it's a book every month for a child from the time that they're born till the age of 6. And I got to watch my son actually take part in that. And Dolly definitely loved that program.
1: The Imagination Library is one of the things that I'm most proud of anything I've ever done in my whole life. And people often ask me, what do you want to be remembered for? I said, I want to be remembered for anything good that I've done. And I think that the Imagination Library is one of the best things I've ever done or will ever do or be involved in. So I'm very proud that I can leave that, you know, that is part of my legacy. There's not a whole lot you can do after some of them reach a certain age. We'll say, well, listen, but little children do. They're eager to learn. So if you can put something in their hands, they can feel, touch, and understand, something they can see. And if they feel like somebody cared enough to put their little name on a book and send it to them, makes them feel important even early on in their lives. And sometimes to instill that kind of pride in a little child, you know, it makes them feel special. And maybe that might be the one thing that might give them the confidence to do something else, not just learn to read, but to feel like somebody cared enough to pay special attention to them.
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7: This is the Sports 731 Network Sports Update. Tuesday in the majors, Orioles down the Cards 13-1. Houston got the Yankees 9-7. Mets over the Brewers in 10-3-2. Braves over the Dodgers 4-3. D-backs down the Cubs 5-4. Pirates shutting out the Padres 1-0. And Giants over the Reds 3-1. Cardinals and Orioles at Busch Stadium today for game two of their three-game series. 6:45 this evening. Michael McGreevy, who's 5-9, will pitch for the Redbirds. Kyle Bradish, who's 7-12, will take the mound for the Orioles. Other games of interest in the majors today have the Yankees hosting Houston, Milwaukee at the Mets, Dodgers at Atlanta, the Cubs at Arizona, Pittsburgh at San Diego, and Cincinnati will be at San Francisco. It's week two of the high school football season. On Thursday night, Halls will be at Tipton-Rosemark. On Friday, Union City travels to Dyer County. Froggy 99.3 and the Sports 731 Network coverage begins with pregame at 6:30. Kickoff from Euburn set for 7. Also on the Sports 731 Network on Friday night, Camden Central at Huntington, Milan at South Gibson, Humboldt at Peabody, Giles County at Henry County, Lexington at Riverside, and McKenzie at Dresden. On Saturday on the Sports 731 Network, Arizona Compass Prep plays Westview at Graham Stadium on the campus of UT Martin. Other games on Friday night have Gibson County at O'Brien Central. South Fulton will open the season at Fulton County. Dyersburg at Brighton. Christian County at Mayfield. Haywood at Covington. Ripley at Crockett County. Murray will be at Callaway County. Stewart County at Greenfield on Friday night. Gleason at Hollow Rock Brewston Central. Graves County at Paducah Tillman. Bluff City at Liberty.

0: Liberty. And Millington will be at Munford. Saturday, St. Benedict will travel to Lake County. Union City Invitational cross-country meet yesterday. Union City boys placed second among 18 teams. High school volleyball on Tuesday. Union City downed Lake County 3-2. College football season opens this week. Central Arkansas at UT Martin on Thursday night. Also Thursday night, Eastern Illinois at Murray State and Gardner-Webb at Austin Peay. North Carolina playing TCU in Ireland on Saturday. Also Saturday, San Jose State will be at Southern California. NC State at Virginia and Memphis at UNLV. Tennessee Vols open the season on September 5th against Furman. WENK will have the broadcast of that game. This week's NFL preseason menu features Pittsburgh at Buffalo on Thursday night. Also Thursday night, New England at Cleveland, San Francisco at Vegas, and the Rams at the Chargers. The Titans' next preseason game is Saturday night. They'll host the Chicago Bears at Nissan Stadium in Nashville with the kickoff set for 5. Nashville Soccer Club will welcome Cincinnati FC to Gioia's Park in the Music City Saturday night starting at 7:30. Tuesday night in the WNBA, Connecticut over Chicago 87-81, Dallas down Portland 96-78, Washington over Phoenix 94-84. Tonight in the WNBA features Golden State at Connecticut and Toronto at Seattle. PGA Tour will head to Atlanta for the Tour Championship at the East Lake Golf Club beginning on Thursday. Tommy Fleetwood is the defending champion, the purse paying out at $40 million total. I'm Robin Francis on the Sports 731 Network.
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0: Now, if you are like us and the UPS drivers and the FedEx drivers give us actually Christmas cards because they deliver so much to my wife, it's a joke. But, you know, if you actually do have a lot of stuff delivered, there's a chance that, you know, you're going to get a package stolen. Porch Pirate's favorite day to strike is on Mondays. So Mondays are the days where most things are stolen, pretty much by a large margin. And a lot of them are stolen on Monday afternoons. And even if you have one of those, you know, the cameras, we have one of those too. It doesn't stop them. I mean, if they want it, they're going to take it.
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1: Kenton area weather, partly sunny with a 50% chance for showers and thunderstorms, mainly before 2 o'clock, the high 90 and a southeast wind at 5. Becoming mostly cloudy tonight, 20% chance for overnight rain and a low of 70. Mostly sunny Thursday, the high 90 and a light north wind, increasing to 5 to 10 in the afternoon. Clear Thursday night with a low 65. Sunny on Friday with a high of 88. Football Friday night clear, the low reaching down to 62. And Saturday sunny with a high of 90.
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3: Credit.

0: Well, you made it to Wednesday, and we've been saluting Dolly Parton all morning. And I know that the Tennessean, which is the local newspaper in Nashville, they went around talking to folks in town down on Broadway and getting their reactions to the loss of Dolly Parton.
1: Oh, my God, that's so sad.
2: Yeah.
3: Oh, my God.
1: Yeah. Oh, my God, that is really sad.
3: That is just really so sad. 80, that's not even like that old.
1: No, that's young.
3: Yeah. Wow, that is tragic. That is so tragic. Obviously, she's a big part of downtown and the culture and everything. And so far, everybody that I've talked to since we found out about it, it's just been absolutely devastating. So.
4: We were eating just around the corner, and my girlfriend texted us and gave us the news. And so we were just around the corner from where all the stars are, so got a flower and paid our respects. I grew up listening, obviously, to her hits, especially Islands in the Stream with Kenny Rogers. Being Australian, you know, that one was a favourite of ours back home.
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2: This is a Forever Communications news update. A coalition of civil rights organizations, including the ACLU and Americans United for Separation of Church and State, have filed public records requests targeting five Tennessee school districts regarding their plans to display the Ten Commandments. This inquiry follows a recently passed state law, House Bill 47, which permits schools to place the religious text in high-traffic, visible locations like cafeterias or main entrances. The civil rights groups argue that government-mandated religious displays violate parental rights and religious freedom, and they are seeking all related communications, board documents, and proposed display designs from the districts. In a joint statement, the organizations argue that exposing public students to biblical scripture infringes upon religious liberty. They emphasize that families and religious communities, rather than state authorities, should dictate the role of faith in children's lives. Under House Bill 47, which was enacted during the recent legislative session, schools can place the Ten Commandments in prominent

0: Common areas. The bill originally aimed to grant local school boards and charter school operators the authority to display a mix of religious and foundational historical texts, including the U.S. and Tennessee constitutions, the Bill of Rights, and the Declaration of Independence. Baptist Memorial Hospital, Carroll County, has received the American Heart Association's Get With The Guidelines Rural Stroke Gold Quality Achievement Award for delivering high-quality stroke care to patients in Carroll County and the surrounding rural communities. People living in the rural communities have an average life expectancy 3 times shorter than those in urban areas and face a 30% higher risk of dying from stroke. That gap has widened over the past 2 decades, and the hospital is committed to helping change that. The award recognizes hospitals that demonstrate a commitment to ensuring stroke patients receive the most appropriate treatment based on nationally recognized evidence-based guidelines, helping save lives and reduce disability. The Obion County Fair continues today with various agriculture shows, the Youth Fair Musical performing 2 shows, Music on the Back Porch Stage, Unite, a Night of Worship, and it is Special Needs Day today at the fair. This has been a Forever Communications News Update.
1: News. I'm CJ Pop. A change in direction from President Trump in dealing with the Islamic Republic.
2: The Treasury Department is taking over the Iran war from the Pentagon. Secretary of State Marco Rubio is apparently telling American allies in the Gulf and in the Middle East that there aren't going to be any more big military strikes against the Iranians anytime soon as the focus shifts to economic pressure. That is according to Axios.
1: Fox's Peter Ducey at the White House, the commander-in-chief celebrating the American legend Dolly Parton.
3: President Trump says he will be lowering the flags to half staff for 1 week in her honor, saying there has never been anyone like her and never will.
1: Fox's Madeline Rivera, Parton died at the age of 80. Her family said after a short battle with cancer. Interim South Carolina Senator Darlene Graham defeats Congressman Ralph Norman in the special runoff election for Senate. 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
1: 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Obion County Schools, preparing our students for the challenges of tomorrow.
4: Kenton area weather, partly sunny with a 50% chance for showers and thunderstorms, mainly before 2 o'clock, the high 90 and a southeast wind at 5. Becoming mostly cloudy tonight, 20% chance for overnight rain and a low of 70. Mostly sunny Thursday, the high 90 and a light north wind, increasing to 5 to 10 in the afternoon. Clear Thursday night with a low 65. Sunny on Friday with a high of 88. Football Friday night clear, the low reaching down to 62. And Saturday sunny with a high of 90.
5: We are Northwest Tennessee's Froggy.

Morgan Wallen, that is just in case. We have been paying tribute to Dolly Parton, who literally was an icon. And I know a lot of people throw that word around. That is very true in her case. And we check in with another person in about 10 minutes who eloquently put the law.

0: She impacted so many lives, and Lainey Wilson's life was one of those. There wasn't a door that Dolly Parton didn't kick open for every female act that is in country music. Well, just in music in general. Well, we are paying salute to Dolly throughout the morning here. And this next one is a girl named Terry. Terry is from Tennessee, but she explains the loss of Dolly in the state of Tennessee.
1: If you're not from Tennessee, you may be wondering why Tennesseans are taking the loss of Dolly Parton so hard. But I think it's because to us, Dolly was never just a celebrity. She was ours. She grew up poor in the mountains of East Tennessee, and she became one of the most recognizable women. And somehow she never stopped belonging to this place. She never outgrew Tennessee. She never acted like where she came from was a place that she needed to escape. Instead, she spent her life reaching back and giving to the place that she came from. You grew up in Tennessee, Dolly's just everywhere. It's the music that your parents and your grandparents listen to. Dollywood, she's the Smoky Mountains, part of our childhood, and she's what everybody else pictures when they think of Tennessee, even to her very last days. But I think what made Tennesseans love Dolly is even simpler than all of that. She made us proud of where we came from. The accent, the mountains, the small towns, the front porches, the country music, the people who may not have much, but they would give you the shirt off their back. She made being from Tennessee feel like something worth celebrating. There are people that become famous and they leave home behind. Dolly became a legend and spent the rest of her life reaching back for hers. I think that's why today feels totally different for us. The world lost an icon today, but Tennessee lost something a little bit more special. We lost a neighbor, a part of our childhood, a woman who showed the rest of the world where she came from and then spent her life making it better. The world knew Dolly Parton as a star, but us, she was ours, and she was home. I will continue to pray for Dolly's family, and thank you so much for everything, Dolly.
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1: This is the Sports 731 Network Sports Update. Tuesday in the majors, Orioles down the Cards 13-1. Houston got the Yankees 9-7. Mets over the Brewers in 10-3-2. Braves over the Dodgers 4-3. D-backs down the Cubs 5-4. Pirates shutting out the Padres 1-0. And Giants over the Reds 3-1. Cardinals and Orioles at Busch Stadium today for game two of their three-game series. 6:45 this evening. Michael McGreevy, who's 5-9, will pitch for the Redbirds. Kyle Bradish, who's 7-12, will take the mound for the Orioles. Other games of interest in the majors today have the Yankees hosting Houston, Milwaukee at the Mets, Dodgers at Atlanta, the Cubs at Arizona, Pittsburgh at San Diego, and Cincinnati will be at San Francisco. It's week two of the high school football season. On Thursday night, Halls will be at Tipton Rosemark. On Friday, Union City travels to Dyer County. Froggy 99.3 and the Sports 731 Network coverage begins with pregame at 6:30. Kickoff from Mewburn set for 7. Also on the Sports 731 Network on Friday night, Camden Central at Huntington, Milan at South Gibson, Humboldt at Peabody, Giles County at Henry County, Lexington at Riverside, McKenzie at Dresden. On Saturday on the Sports 731 Network, Arizona Compass Prep plays Westview at Graham Stadium on the campus of UT Martin. Other games on Friday night have Gibson County at Obion Central. South Fulton will open the season at Fulton County. Dyersburg at Brighton. Christian County at Mayfield. Haywood at Covington. Ripley at Crockett County. Murray will be at Callaway County. Stewart County at Greenfield on Friday night. Gleason at Hollow Rock Brewston Central. Graves County at Paducah Tillman. Bluff City at Liberty. And Millington will be at Munford. Saturday, St. Benedict will travel to Lake County. Union City Invitational cross-country meet yesterday. Union City boys placed second among 18 teams. High school volleyball on Tuesday. Union City downed Lake County 3-2. College football season opens this week. Central Arkansas at UT Martin on Thursday night. Also Thursday night, Eastern Illinois at Murray State and Gardner-Webb at Austin Peay. North Carolina playing TCU and Ireland on Saturday. Also Saturday, San Jose State will be at Southern California. NC State at Virginia and Memphis at UNLV. Tennessee Vols open the season on September 5th against Furman. WENK will have the broadcast of that game. This week's NFL preseason menu features Pittsburgh at Buffalo on Thursday night. Also Thursday night, New England at Cleveland, San Francisco at Vegas, and the Rams at the Chargers. The Titans' next preseason game is Saturday night. They'll host the Chicago Bears at Nissan Stadium in Nashville with the kickoff set for 5. Nashville Soccer Club will welcome Cincinnati FC to Geodis Park in the Music City Saturday night starting at 7:30. Tuesday night in the WNBA, Connecticut over Chicago 87-81, Dallas down Portland 96-78, Washington over Phoenix 94-84. Tonight in the WNBA features Golden State at Connecticut and Toronto at Seattle. PGA Tour will head to Atlanta for the Tour Championship at the East Lake Golf Club beginning on Thursday. Tommy Fleetwood is the defending champion, the purse paying out at $40 million total. I'm Robin Francis on the Sports 731 Network.
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0: Now, you would think that people taking up hobbies, like a lot of artists have hobbies outside of music because it keeps them from going absolutely crazy. I love this, and I would love to see some of her work. Lainey Wilson has taken up stained glass. She loves making it, and they said it just, she said it helps her patiently work with her hands and taking a fast break from anyone of the touring or music, and it gives her brain a break. I could see where people would need that.
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4: 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I love public speaking and she'd rather die. 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
2: Kenton area weather, partly sunny with a 50% chance for showers and thunderstorms, mainly before 2 o'clock, the high 90 and a southeast wind at 5. Becoming mostly cloudy tonight, 20% chance for overnight rain and a low of 70. Mostly sunny Thursday, the high 90 and a light north wind, increasing to 5 to 10 in the afternoon. Clear Thursday night with a low 65. Sunny on Friday with a high of 88. Football Friday night clear, the low reaching down to 62. And Saturday sunny with a high of 90.
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0: I do appreciate you hanging out with me today. I do know a lot more of the Dolly Parton tributes are going to be coming in the days to come. And it really is just a sad time in country. Flags are lowered at half staff across the country. And I really don't have the words to say to make it better. So I'm going to let Dolly tell you.
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2: This is a Forever Communications news update. A coalition of civil rights organizations, including the ACLU and Americans United for Separation of Church and State, have filed public records requests targeting five Tennessee school districts regarding their plans to display the Ten Commandments. This inquiry follows a recently passed state law, House Bill 47, which permits schools to place the religious text in high traffic, visible locations like cafeterias or main entrances. The civil rights groups argue that government mandated religious displays violate parental rights and religious freedom, and they are seeking all related communications, board documents, and proposed display designs from the districts. In a joint statement, the organizations argue that exposing public students to biblical scripture infringes upon religious liberty. They emphasize that families and religious communities, rather than state authorities, should dictate the role of faith in children's lives. Under House Bill 47, which was enacted during the recent legislative session, schools can place the Ten Commandments in prominent common areas. The bill originally aimed to grant local school boards and charter school operators the authority to display a mix of religious and foundational historical texts, including the U.S. and Tennessee constitutions, the Bill of Rights, and the Declaration of Independence. Baptist Memorial Hospital, Carroll County, has received the American Heart Association's Get With The Guidelines Rural Stroke Gold Quality Achievement Award for delivering high-quality stroke care to patients in Carroll County and the surrounding rural communities. People living in the rural communities have an average life expectancy three times shorter than those in urban areas and face a 30% higher risk of dying from stroke. That gap has widened over the past two decades, and the hospital is committed to helping change that. The award recognizes hospitals that demonstrate a commitment to ensuring stroke patients receive the most appropriate treatment based on nationally recognized evidence-based guidelines, helping save lives and reduce disability. The Obion County Fair continues today with various agriculture shows, the Youth Fair Musical performing two shows, Music on the Back Porch Stage, Unite, a Night of Worship, and it is Special Needs Day today at the fair. This has been a Forever Communications news update.
3: News. I'm Therese Crowley, honoring an American national treasure with flags and half staff and Dolly Parton's final request after the country music legend lost a brief battle with cancer.
4: Dolly called me and said she wants to rest in a beautiful bed of plush cotton because after a life wearing heavy rhinestones, she finally deserves to be comfortable and have some rest.
3: Dolly asked her nephew Brian Seaver to make the announcement with a small private funeral, and fans asked to donate to her Imagination Library of Global Book Gifting for Kids. President Trump's backing lifted Senator Darlene Graham to victory over Congressman Ralph Norman to replace her late brother Lindsey Graham on South Carolina's general election ballot by just 18,000 votes, facing Democrat Annie Andrews in November. And Meta has settled its social media harm lawsuit from 29 states who say it designed Insta and Facebook to addict kids. 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
2: Some memories never fade. 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For more than a century, Union City Coca-Cola has been proud to be a part of those moments. 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
1: Kenton area weather, partly sunny with a 50% chance for showers and thunderstorms, mainly before 2 o'clock, the high 90 and a southeast wind at 5. Becoming mostly cloudy tonight, 20% chance for overnight rain and a low of 70. Mostly sunny Thursday, the high 90 and a light north wind, increasing to 5 to 10 in the afternoon. Clear Thursday night with a low 65. Sunny on Friday with a high of 88. Football Friday night clear, the low reaching down to 62. And Saturday sunny with a high of 90.
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0: This is the Sports 731 Network Sports Update. Tuesday in the majors, Orioles down the Cards 13-1. Houston got the Yankees 9-7. Mets over the Brewers in 10-3-2. Braves over the Dodgers 4-3. D-backs down the Cubs 5-4. Pirates shutting out the Padres 1-0. And Giants over the Reds 3-1. Cardinals and Orioles at Busch Stadium today for game two of their three-game series. 6:45 this evening. Michael McGreevy, who's 5-9, will pitch for the Redbirds. Kyle Bradish, who's 7-12, will take the mound for the Orioles. Other games of interest in the majors today have the Yankees hosting Houston, Milwaukee at the Mets, Dodgers at Atlanta, the Cubs at Arizona, Pittsburgh at San Diego, and Cincinnati will be at San Francisco. It's week two of the high school football season. On Thursday night, Halls will be at Tipton-Rosemark. On Friday, Union City travels to Dyer County. Froggy 99.3 and the Sports 731 Network coverage begins with pregame at 6:30. Kickoff from Mewburn set for 7. Also on the Sports 731 Network on Friday night, Camden Central at Huntington, Milan at South Gibson, Humboldt at Peabody, Giles County at Henry County, Lexington at Riverside, and McKenzie at Dresden. On Saturday on the Sports 731 Network, Arizona Compass Prep plays Westview at Graham Stadium on the campus of UT Martin. Other games on Friday night have Gibson County at Obion Central. South Fulton will open the season at Fulton County. Dyersburg at Brighton. Christian County at Mayfield. Haywood at Covington. Ripley at Crockett County. Murray will be at Callaway County. Stewart County at Greenfield on Friday night. Gleason at Hollow Rock Brewston Central. Graves County at Paducah Tillman. Bluff City at Liberty. And Millington will be at Munford. Saturday, St. Benedict will travel to Lake County. Union City Invitational cross-country meet yesterday. Union City boys placed second among 18 teams. High school volleyball on Tuesday. Union City downed Lake County 3-2. College football season opens this week. Central Arkansas at UT Martin on Thursday night. Also Thursday night, Eastern Illinois at Murray State and Gardner-Webb at Austin Peay. North Carolina playing TCU in Ireland on Saturday. Also Saturday, San Jose State will be at Southern California, NC State at Virginia, and Memphis at UNLV. Tennessee Vols open the season on September 5th against Furman. WENK will have the broadcast of that game. This week's NFL preseason menu features Pittsburgh at Buffalo on Thursday night. Also Thursday night, New England at Cleveland, San Francisco at Vegas, and the Rams at the Chargers. The Titans' next preseason game is Saturday night. They'll host the Chicago Bears at Nissan Stadium in Nashville with the kickoff set for 5. Nashville Soccer Club will welcome Cincinnati FC to Gioto's Park in the Music City Saturday night starting at 7:30. Tuesday night in the WNBA, Connecticut over Chicago 87-81, Dallas down Portland 96-78, Washington over Phoenix 94-84. Tonight in the WNBA features Golden State at Connecticut and Toronto at Seattle. PGA Tour will head to Atlanta for the Tour Championship at the East Lake Golf Club beginning on Thursday. Tommy Fleetwood is the defending champion, the purse paying out at $40 million total. I'm Robin Francis on the Sports 731 Network.
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0: What if we don't? That is Ashley McBride. What shall we celebrate today? Those out of the ordinary holidays, and we've got a few of them today. Today's National Toilet Paper Day. What a wonderful invention. You know, I've heard stories about how people used to use their Sears catalog, roll it up real nice, and use that in outhouses. Yeah, I'm glad I was not a part of that era. Yes, but glad for plumbing. Glad for toilet paper. It is also National Dog Day. Another little critter that I am so grateful for that God brought dogs to earth. Yeah, because I tell you what, you know, dogs, God spelled backwards, and they are sweet as can be, listen to all of our issues, and never judge. So, yes, Dog Day is today, so give yours a little extra love. And when it comes to food, it is Cherry Popsicle Day today. So maybe have one of those as a treat. I think that's something they could probably enjoy with your dog, too. So those are some things that we can celebrate today. Kane Brown and Marshmello are together next with Miles on It.
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1: 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Do you have siblings? Are you and your siblings exactly alike? I'd be willing to bet that you're not. My sister is short, I'm tall. She has curly hair, mine is straight. She's a great cook and seamstress, not me. I love public speaking and she'd rather die. Even in the Bible, we can read about fascinating sibling pairs that were opposites in every way. These differences led to grief, wars, jealousy, and even murder. Let's dig into these stories and see how God used every situation to ultimately bring about His will. Listen, because it's all good.
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4: Kenton area weather, partly sunny with a 50% chance for showers and thunderstorms, mainly before 2 o'clock, the high 90 and a southeast wind at 5. Becoming mostly cloudy tonight, 20% chance for overnight rain and a low of 70. Mostly sunny Thursday, the high 90 and a light north wind, increasing to 5 to 10 in the afternoon. Clear Thursday night with a low 65. Sunny on Friday with a high of 88. Football Friday night clear, the low reaching down to 62. And Saturday sunny with a high of 90.
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0: That is John Morgan with Kid Myself, and, well, I plan on never growing up myself. I definitely am a Disney fan, and I mention that because I'm also a Star Wars fan, of course, too. And I was absolutely just, I loved the Mandalorian series, loved it. I was hoping for another season, and then they did the whole movie thing, which I still haven't even gone to see. I was so excited about it, and I didn't go, right? Because one thing led to another, adulting got in the way, and I didn't go. And then sometimes I think in the back of my mind, since I'm already paying for the streaming service, it's like, it ain't cheap, so I'll just wait, right? but apparently, season 4 is not going to happen of The Mandalorian because it didn't do so good in the movie theaters, The Mandalorian and Grogu. So, it's probably not going to happen. So I'm still, you know, got my fingers crossed, but I thought I'd share that with you in case, you know, you're one of those Disney/Star Wars kids who was hopeful there would be a part 4. Morgan Wallen and Ernest are next with Cowgirls.
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4: This is a Fox News alert. I'm CJ Papa. Settlement between a coalition of state attorneys general and Meta. Kentucky Attorney General Russell Coleman on America's Newsroom.
5: It's a great day for kids.
4: The AG adding,
5: by this win, we're making the internet safer for a generation of our kids. And of course, there are limitations that apply to these 29 states, and we're talking about 10 years.
4: The deal comes with better age verification, usage limits, nighttime access blocks for teenagers and school modes. This is for the company's apps, including Facebook and Instagram. Meta will have to pay nearly $17 billion to the states over 10 years. Dozens are killed in Nepal near the border with China after a violent flash flood.
6: Officials in Nepal.

0: I'll say nearly 400 tourists right now are missing. Many are from countries like India, the UK, and the United States.
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12: Kenton area weather, partly sunny with a 50% chance for showers and thunderstorms, mainly before 2 o'clock, the high 90 and a southeast wind at 5. Becoming mostly cloudy tonight, 20% chance for overnight rain and a low of 70. Mostly sunny Thursday, the high 90 and a light north wind, increasing to 5 to 10 in the afternoon. Clear Thursday night with a low 65. Sunny on Friday with a high of 88. Football Friday night clear, the low reaching down to 62. And Saturday sunny with a high of 90.
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0: Let him in anyway. That is Blake Shelton. I'm Sherry Farmer. It's time to go back in time, this day in history. Now, today is August 26th, but I want to revisit yesterday because I thought about this and I was like, oh my goodness. Yesterday, and it's not, you know, every day that we get to mention Dolly Parton. And, you know, sadly, we lost her yesterday. She passed away at the age of 80. Now, yesterday, this day in history included the fact that she released an album in history. Okay, so that would have been August 25th, 1998. She released the album Hungry Again. And I thought, you know what? I'm going to see what songs were on that album. And one that just stood out to me, the title alone, the eighth song on that 12 song album is I'll Never Say Goodbye. And I was like, oh my goodness. So that was yesterday in history. Today, August 26th, this date, 1970, Jimi Hendrix made his last public appearance. On this date, 1996, the TV show Seventh Heaven debuted on the WB. And in the year 2000, Pam Tillis joined the Grand Ole Opry and performed All the Good Ones Are Gone and Maybe It Was Memphis. There you have it, this day in history, as well as yesterday.
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Worth Your Wild. That is Russell Dickerson. This is going to make you feel a little older. It certainly did me. Pixar's Cars, right? Celebrating its 20th anniversary. And they are bringing it back to certain theaters. So definitely call ahead, but they're going to put it

0: back in its original format in movie theaters starting September 4th, which is right around the corner, which so happens to coincide with a holiday I didn't even realize that we had, or maybe I did and I've forgotten it, but Cars Lightning McQueen Day is observed September 5th in honor of the character's race car number 95. You know, ninth month, fifth day. Get it? Uh-huh. So there are other collaborations and activations set to commemorate the 20th anniversary of the animated film. The Cars integration is planned for Route 66 centennial anniversary, so they're going to be doing special things with that. And just fun. Such a great great movie, such sweet characters. So hopefully if you get a chance to go see it again, feel like a kid again, or introduce your little ones to Cars for the first time, the little ones in your life. So I hope you can do that. On the way, we've got Nate Smith with Whiskey on You.
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0: country, and she knows it. That is Luke Bryan. I hate to be the bearer of bad news, but if you're a big sports fan and you have ESPN, well, let me just give you a heads up. You may want to cut back on that coffee, you know, any of those other special treats you get for yourself. Maybe go longer between haircuts, because the price of an ESPN unlimited subscription is going to increase to $32 per month starting September 17th. Again, just in time for football season. So don't say I didn't warn you. I'm just, again, sharing. I didn't do it. I'm just sharing that information to prepare you. On the way, we've got Kitty Chesney with Beer in Mexico.
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2: 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Are you and your siblings exactly alike? I'd be willing to bet that you're not. My sister is short, I'm tall. She has curly hair, mine is straight. She's a great cook and seamstress, not me. I love public speaking and she'd rather die. Even in the Bible, we can read about fascinating sibling pairs that were opposites in every way. These differences led to grief, wars, jealousy, and even murder. Let's dig into these stories and see how God used every situation to ultimately bring about His will. Listen, because it's all good.
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3: News. I'm Therese Crowley. Meta surprised today at the social media addiction trial in Oakland. Meta has settled the lawsuit from 29 states who claim it designed Instagram and Facebook to addict children. Kentucky Attorney General Russell Coleman tells Fox.
4: Parents were at such a disadvantage fighting this technology. Our goal was to empower parents, and that is what we achieved here today.
3: Meta admits no harm or liability, but will pay the states nearly $17 billion and enact better age verification, daily usage limits, and nighttime blocks for teen users. Senator Darlene Graham with a win in the Senate GOP runoff slot on the November ballot, replacing her late brother, Lindsey Graham. The U.S. says it's disrupted Chinese hackers that broke into the U.S. Senate, NASA, and the Federal Reserve. The Department of Energy, Justice, and HHS. 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
17: Kenton area weather, partly sunny with a 50% chance for showers and thunderstorms, mainly before 2 o'clock, the high 90 and a southeast wind at 5. Becoming mostly cloudy tonight, 20% chance for overnight rain and a low of 70. Mostly sunny Thursday, the high 90 and a light north wind, increasing to 5 to 10 in the afternoon. Clear Thursday night with a low 65. Sunny on Friday with a high of 88. Football Friday night clear, the low reaching down to 62. And Saturday sunny with a high of 90.
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before he made it in country music, well, he actually had a job as a behavioral therapist in Athens, Georgia. Zach John King with Get to Drinkin'.

0: That's Morgan Wallen with Been By Now. Yesterday we lost an icon, a legend, a super duper star. And there's been so many words of love that have been shared from people all over the world about what Dolly Parton has done for them, how she touched their heart, her music, how it's healed folks, and just the good things that she has done as a human being. And I've seen so many great movie clips, some of the funny things she said, her tribute to Johnny Carson, where she created a song for him, just for him, about how he helped her career when she was getting started, and just some great stuff. And I found one clip that I wanted to make sure I shared with you today because I thought it was so funny, and it's about marriage. So here's Dolly Parton and her thoughts on marriage.
1: Stay gone as much as you can. I've been married 50 years. I've been home about 45 of those. So it works perfect.
2: I love it.
1: No, actually, you need to have respect and love for each other. You need to be good friends, too.
0: That's some great advice from Dolly, for sure. And hey, it worked because she and her husband were married for almost 60 years. Coming up, we've got some good directions from Billy Currington.
3: Man, I love this place. I've been surfing here since I was a kid. Now, seeing my grandson out on the water, it means everything to me. Watching him and taking in the blue waves, the sea breeze, the blurry horizon.
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0: Think as you drunk, that is Riley Green. It's time for your random stat of the day, but it's not that random because it's about Dolly Parton. And this is some fun, interesting facts about her and, you know, the love that she had for music and the love that we had for her music and all that she has done. But she was one of only 17 people to be inducted into both the Country Music Hall of Fame as well as the Rock and Roll Hall of Fame. And even she was in the Country Rock and Roll and Songwriters Hall of Fame. We got to add that in there, too. In 2004, the Library of Congress honored her with their Living Legend Award for her contributions to American culture. And in 2005, she received the National Medal of Arts, the U.S. government's highest honor for an artist, as well as the Kennedy Center Honors in 2006. She received a Lifetime Achievement Grammy in 2011, in addition to her, you know, 10 Grammy wins out of more than 50 nominations. So that's just some of the fun facts about Dolly Parton. Again, she will be greatly missed. Stick around. We've got more great music for you. Blake Shelton is on his way with God Gave Me You.
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'Cause she's a gold digger with a quick trigger. 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
1: It's Cody Johnson with Horse Back, but if you were just hoping for your pumpkin spice back, it has returned. Last week, Dunkin' Donuts, they brought their pumpkin spice back, and drinks and eats, and Starbucks, they brought their pumpkin spice back just yesterday. In addition, not only do they have this pumpkin spice, but there's also a new flavor. It's called the ice. I believe it's chider, and it's a chai mixed with strawberry acai flavors in a crisp, refreshing cider-like beverage. So maybe it's going to be a new thing. I know I have not tried it. I don't get over to Starbucks very often at all because I just get stressed out. I know it's so silly, but so many people, they walk up there and they know exactly what they want, blah, blah, blah, blah, blah, and a dash of this and a blah, blah, and I'm like, and I feel bad. I don't want anyone to have to wait for me because it could take like hours for me to really make that decision. So when I go, I get simple things. I don't get splashes of anything in there. So yeah, silly that stresses me out, but it does. So that's why I don't go very often. And it's, you know, not cheap either. But it is a treat. We all need to treat ourselves every now and then. Kane Brown is up next with Woman.
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1: 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Do you have siblings? Are you and your siblings exactly alike? I'd be willing to bet that you're not. My sister is short, I'm tall. She has curly hair, mine is straight. She's a great cook and seamstress, not me. I love public speaking and she'd rather die. Even in the Bible, we can read about fascinating sibling pairs that were opposites in every way. These differences led to grief, wars, jealousy, and even murder. Let's dig into these stories and see how God used every situation to ultimately bring about His will. Listen, because it's all good.
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2: Fox News, I'm Gianna Gelosi. Meta makes a deal over claims from dozens of states that it endangered children with addictive social media platforms.
3: Under the terms of the settlement over the next 10 years, Meta will pay up to $17 billion to the coalition of states that sued the social media giant. It will also have to make big changes to how Facebook and Instagram operate for minors and make stronger efforts to flag harmful content and remove users under 13.
2: As Fox's Claudia Cowan, closing arguments could come tomorrow in Lindsay Clancy's murder trial, the Massachusetts woman accused of killing her three kids.
4: The jury will ultimately decide if Clancy is guilty of first-degree murder or if she's not guilty by reason of insanity. She will either go to a state prison or a mental hospital.
2: That is Fox's Nate Foy. 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
8: Temperatures being 30 degrees above average.
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1: Kenton area weather, partly sunny for the remainder of this afternoon with a high of 90 and a southeast wind at 5. Becoming mostly cloudy tonight, 20% chance for overnight rain and a low of 70. Mostly sunny Thursday, the high 90 and a light north wind increasing to 5 to 10 in the afternoon. Clear Thursday night with a low 65. Sunny on Friday with a high of 88. Football Friday night clear, the low reaching down to 62. And Saturday sunny with a high of 90.
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is Parker McCollum with Killing Me. Happy birthday. If today is your special day, you get to share it with Jimmy Olander. Yes, from Diamond Rio, the guitar banjo player. He is now 65. Also having a birthday today, Melissa McCarthy. She's 56. Macaulay Culkin, as well as actor Chris Pine. They are both turning 46 today. And turning 41, we've got Brian Kelly, formerly of Florida Georgia Line, although they are getting back together, but he's done his solo thing as well. And also on the list today, the big names having birthdays is Kiki Palmer.

0: she's 33. Happy birthday, everybody. Make it a good one. Jason Aldean is up next with Don't Tell on Me.
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0: That's Ella Langley with Lovin' Life Again. I'm Sherry Farmer, and I hope that you have enjoyed some sprinkles of Dolly Parton that I have shared throughout my show today, and will continue until I walk out the door today. But I'm trying to do a little something once an hour, because she had such an impact on so many. And I'm telling you, I was so happy yesterday to hear that President Donald Trump, and this is not to be political at all, but he ordered that all U.S. flags be flown at half staff. And I was like, Dolly Parton right now is bringing all of us together. And I'm just, you know, she did so much. She gave so much back. Said had such a wonderful heart. The Empire State Building paid tribute to her last night. They lit it up pink in Dolly's honor. Of course, one of her favorite colors, right? And they did it at 9:25. Representing, you know, 9 to 5. They did that in the evening. The Grand Ole Opry made the announcement last night that they're dedicating their entire Saturday night show to Dolly. And there's been so many tributes. I'm hoping that all the streaming services and local channels are all going to be playing some sort of Dolly movie. I know one of my absolute favorites was Straight Talk. That was released back in 1992. It was a romantic comedy, but Dolly starred as a radio personality who gave great advice. So a wonderful, wonderful movie among so many others that she was a part of. So I'm hoping that we get to see a lot of that, some of the things that she has done that maybe we have forgotten about. But Dolly was just, I mean, you can't really describe her. She was something. We got Rodney Atkins up next for you with Take a Back Road.
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2: News. I'm Therese Crowley. Social media surprised today at the Meta trial in Oakland, paying $17 billion to settle states' claims that it designed Instagram and Facebook to addict kids. Meta agrees to better age verification, daily usage limits, and nighttime blocks for teens. Kentucky AG Russell Coleman tells Fox.
3: By this win, we're making the internet safer for a generation of our kids. And of course, there are limitations that apply to these 29 states, and we're talking about 10 years.
2: Meta admits no harm or liability, with flags at half staff for the passing of Tennessee's national treasure, Dolly Parton. Word that on the same day, at the age of 80, the great English entertainer Tim Curry passed, best known as the humorous villain in the Rocky Horror Picture Show and Pennywise the Clown from Stephen King's It. Curry died peacefully at his Toluca Lake, California home. 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
16: Kenton area weather, partly sunny for the remainder of this afternoon with a high of 90 and a southeast wind at 5. Becoming mostly cloudy tonight, 20% chance for overnight rain and a low of 70. Mostly sunny Thursday, the high 90 and a light north wind increasing to 5 to 10 in the afternoon. Clear Thursday night with a low 65. Sunny on Friday with a high of 88. Football Friday night clear, the low reaching down to 62. And Saturday sunny with a high of 90.
1: 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Froggy.

0: Wayne, Northwest Tennessee. Thanks for feeling froggy.
1: What took you so long? That is Jacob Hackworth. And, you know, what's old is new again. So what's making a comeback? Be on the lookout for this on the streets. Minivans, apparently, because they are much cheaper than SUVs. So, yeah, folks are like, hey, wait a minute. There's just as much room as this, you know, the SUV as there is this van. But look at the price difference, right? So, yeah, more people are getting into that. Better fuel economy, roomier interiors, sliding doors are a little bit easier when you've got little ones that you got to, you know, strap in. But the average cost of an SUV is like a little over $67,000 now. And minivans, they start around $40,000. So there's quite the price gap. So like I said, be on the lookout. You're probably going to be seeing a lot more minivans on the road. Lauren Elena and Chase Matthew are together next with All My Exes.
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1: 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Do you have siblings? Are you and your siblings exactly alike? I'd be willing to bet that you're not. My sister is short, I'm tall. She has curly hair, mine is straight. She's a great cook and seamstress, not me. I love public speaking and she'd rather die. Even in the Bible, we can read about fascinating sibling pairs that were opposites in every way. These differences led to grief, wars, jealousy, and even murder. Let's dig into these stories and see how God used every situation to ultimately bring about His will. Listen, because it's all good.
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0: That's Dan and Shay with Say So, and this one has me puzzled. This is a little science for your Wednesday, but researchers at Southern Illinois University Carbondale, they've developed a process that transforms plastic bottles and agricultural waste into edible, protein-rich cookies. And I love me a cookie. But, what? Yeah, they program specialized yeast strands to break down, I guess, the bad stuff, the PET, the plant matter, and it reassembled their carbon into proteins, fats, vitamins, and flavorings. After processing the raw waste using heat, water, and oxygen, and resulting microbial ingredients then are mixed with standard starches and 3D printed into treats named, I think it's U-Bites. So they've done some safety evaluations, and they say they're safe to consume these cookies. They're waiting formal approval to conduct human taste tests. But I don't know about this. But they have allowed the yeast to naturally produce vanilla flavor and beta carotene to enhance the snack's appeal. And it is funded in part by NASA's Deep Space Food Challenge. So that's what that's all about. I don't know if it's going to be available at the grocery store, you know. But scientists, they need that stuff when they go to space. So I'm glad I'm not a scientist, because I don't think I could hack it. I don't think I'd eat things like that. But good for them. Glad we've got smart people who can do things like that. Dierks Bentley is next with Somewhere on a Beach.
1: 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I'm Robin Francis, inviting you to join me and Eddie Suter for all of the exciting action of the Golden Tornadoes and the Choctaws. 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

0: been a lot of questions about that. I've seen on social media, people are like, oh, is the park going to close? No. If you go to Dollywood's social pages, the president of the Parks and Resorts said that the show must go on. Of course, he was teary-eyed, and you could tell it took a lot of out of him to be able to share that information. And he asked for everybody, you know, to be kind. If you're headed that way to Dollywood, you know that all the employees are truly devastated and heartbroken. So be good to them. But her Dolly, a True Original musical, that is going to continue. That's going to go on. She also has her hotel that's going to be opening, I believe, in October in Nashville. And she also has a gas station that she recently opened. She's got a lot of things going on. The Life of Many Colors Museum, that is still a go. And she will live on through her music, her videos, her movies, all the things that she did, her cake mixes. So, you know, just enjoy everything that she left behind and just be glad that she was here on Earth and gave us so much to enjoy forevermore. We've got more music coming up for you. I mean, so many of our artists influenced by Dolly Parton, and we're going to get to more of them here shortly.
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0: 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I'm feeling froggy. 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
1: 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We are Northwest Tennessee's Froggy.
2: I'm John Saucier. Meta has agreed to roughly $17 billion settlement with a number of states that joined a lawsuit accusing the company of trying to get children addicted to its platforms and illegally collecting their personal data. California Attorney General Rob Bonta, why do you think they decided to settle?
3: The trial was not going well for Meta, and that is not dissimilar from how their other trials have gone. I think ours went particularly well for us and particularly bad for them.
2: Film and TV actor Tim Curry has died at the age of 80. TMZ reports the actor passed away at his L.A. home late last night. He was known for playing many characters, such as the concierge of the Plaza Hotel in the 1992 comedy Home Alone 2.
4: And how are we this morning?
5: 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Is my transportation here?
4: Out in front, sir. A limousine and a pizza. Compliments of the Plaza Hotel.
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18: Kenton area weather, partly sunny for the remainder of this afternoon with a high of 90 and a southeast wind at 5. Becoming mostly cloudy tonight, 20% chance for overnight rain and a low of 70. Mostly sunny Thursday, the high 90 and a light north wind increasing to 5 to 10 in the afternoon. Clear Thursday night with a low 65. Sunny on Friday with a high of 88. Football Friday night clear, the low reaching down to 62. And Saturday sunny with a high of 90.
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0: song he premiered on American Idol. Why not, right? When you're a host on the show, one of the judges, you might as well put that to work for you. Luke Bryan, Country and She Knows It. Blake Shelton, just a couple of minutes away, doing a song we know and love.
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0: Medicine, courtesy of Megan Maroney. She's got a collaboration running right now with a chain of chicken strip joints. Everybody's got a side hustle these days. Kenny Chesney on the way doing a song we know and love. And the same can be said for a track waiting in the wings from Carrie Underwood.
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0: Nashville strictly to be a songwriter and became a performer later. Randy Houser is back in the spotlight and is his latest one, Back in the Bottle. Toy Story 5, up over $1 billion at the U.S. box office, and something from the soundtrack, straight ahead.
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2: Fox News, I'm Tom Graham. Closing arguments in the Lindsay Clancy trial will begin tomorrow. She's the Massachusetts mother accused of murdering her three children. Testimony wrapped up today. The defense argues Clancy's not criminally responsible for the triple killing because she was suffering from postpartum psychosis.
3: The defense claims Clancy was obeying a male voice, suddenly commanding murder and suicide, but never heard again after the children were dead.
2: Fox's Molly Lyon outside that Plymouth, Massachusetts courthouse. Nearly 100 people are dead, more than 400 missing, following massive flash flooding in a mountainous border area between Nepal and China.
4: The U.S. Embassy in Nepal says they are deeply saddened by the tragic loss of life. They are working to account for any U.S. citizens impacted by the flooding and remain in close contact with authorities in Nepal.
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1: Kenton area weather, partly sunny for the remainder of this afternoon with a high of 90 and a southeast wind at 5. Becoming mostly cloudy tonight, 20% chance for overnight rain and a low of 70. Mostly sunny Thursday, the high 90 and a light north wind increasing to 5 to 10 in the afternoon. Clear Thursday night with a low 65. Sunny on Friday with a high of 88. Football Friday night clear, the low reaching down to 62. And Saturday sunny with a high of 90.
0: We are Northwest Tennessee's Froggy.

It's been by now. It's Morgan Wallen here on Froggy. Now Luke Combs, Sleepless in a Hotel Room with me, Jeremy Finch. Back in, Finch Frog, hopping in with all of your favorites on a Wednesday hot day afternoon.

0: Myself with John Morgan, a little Zach Brown band in that set as well. Luke Combs, Sleepless in a Hotel Room. Kevin Powers and Shaboozy and Russell Dickerson coming up in just a few minutes here on Froggy. Who's having a birthday today? It's the 26th day of August. Those celebrating on 8-2-6-2-6 include these fine folks. I want to wish a very happy birthday to Lisa Calicut. Lisa, hope you're having a great day today. Heather Wall, Heather, happy birthday to you. Misty McKenzie, Misty, happy birthday. Ashley Morris, Ashley, happy birthday to you. Melissa James, Melissa, hope you're having a happy one. Mike Eli, Mike, happy birthday. Jennifer Mansfield, Jennifer, hope you're having a happy one. Cheryl Johnson as well. Cheryl, happy birthday to you. Lisa McDaniel, Lisa, happy birthday to you as well. So Lisa, Cheryl, Jennifer, Mike, Melissa, Ashley, Misty, Heather, and Lisa, happy birthday to all of you from all of us right here at Froggy 99.3.
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1: 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Do you have siblings? Are you and your siblings exactly alike? I'd be willing to bet that you're not. My sister is short, I'm tall. She has curly hair, mine is straight. She's a great cook and seamstress, not me. I love public speaking and she'd rather die. 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These differences led to grief, wars, jealousy, and even murder. Let's dig into these stories and see how God used every situation to ultimately bring about His will. Listen, because it's all good.
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3: Martin Westview will challenge Arizona Compass Prep. Yes, you heard right, Arizona. 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

0: Kevin Powers and Shaboozy with Move On, Parmalee and Take My Name, music from Chris Young and Florida Georgia Line coming up. There is no mobile blood drive today. There will be no mobile blood drive tomorrow. The next time they're going to be out is this Friday on the 28th in Huntingdon at Walmart. That'll be 12:30 to 5:30 in Huntingdon. But you can go by one of the blood centers. The 211 Tyson Avenue Paris location and Dyersburg Center at 1130 Highway 51 Bypass have the same hours. They are open today until 4. And they are closed Thursday and Friday, but they are open on Saturday and Sunday. So you can donate on Sundays in Paris and Dyersburg. Blood Center in Jackson, 183 Sterling Farms Drive, is open 9 a.m. till 6 p.m. every day but Sunday. The forecast, it's hot, and there's a 100% chance to save lives. 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

0: Worth Your While. Hey, that is Russell Dickerson, Chris Young ahead of that with Lonely Eyes. Bailey Zimmerman with that Chevy Silverado. Laney Wilson and John Mayer coming up in just a few minutes. What's going on at the Obion County Fair for your Wednesday? Well, the carnival will open at 6 o'clock tonight. Of course, there'll be the Chase's Racing Pigs and the Hot Glass Live going on at various times. The exhibit booths are open. The Junior Goat Show is actually happening starting at 5 o'clock this evening. So if you want to get out there for that, for the Junior Goat Show, it'll be at 5 at the Hunter Miller Livestock Pavilion. The Nerf Archery will also be open, as well as that Butterfly Encounter. The Ferris Show Musical, two performances at 6 and 8 at the Whitney Cozart Pavilion. It's Jordan Skoda and the Damn Rights on the Back Porch Stage at 6. And it is a night of worship. Unite, the night of worship at the main stage at 7 o'clock tonight. And then the nightly drawing at 9. So coming out this evening for the Obion County Fair.
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4: I'm John Zossier. Social media giant Meta will pay about $17 billion in a grid to add child safety measures to its social media platforms in order to settle a lawsuit brought by a number of states accusing the company of trying to get children addicted to its platforms and then illegally collecting their personal data. Arizona Attorney General Chris Mays.
5: Of the bad old days when children had unfettered access to products designed to addict them and expose them to serious mental harm.
4: Film and TV actor Tim Curry has died at the age of 80. He was known for playing many characters through his career, like the Pennywise the Dancing Clown from the 1990 miniseries adaptation of Stephen King novels It.
6: I am eternal child. I am the eater of worlds.
4: Tim Curry was 80 years old. 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
19: Kenton area weather, partly sunny for the remainder of this afternoon with a high of 90 and a southeast wind at 5. Becoming mostly cloudy tonight, 20% chance for overnight rain and a low of 70. Mostly sunny Thursday, the high 90 and a light north wind increasing to 5 to 10 in the afternoon. Clear Thursday night with a low 65. Sunny on Friday with a high of 88. Football Friday night clear, the low reaching down to 62. And Saturday sunny with a high of 90.

Paying tribute to the late, great Dolly Parton, who passed away yesterday at the age of 80. I will always love you. Now, Thomas Rhett and Jordan Davis, It Ain't a Bad Life, and it's here on Froggy on the 26th of August.

0: Ash McBride, What If We Don't? Dustin Lynch, Riding Rose, Thomas Rhett, and Jordan Davis in that set. Lone Star, Stella Lefty, and so much more coming up here on Froggy 99.3. Let's find out random facts today. Facts that you probably wouldn't know but didn't tell you. Facts you should retain in your brain if you like to play trivia at your local bar or restaurant. Some of these things can pop up from time to time. Did you know that Watergate didn't just play a role in the Nixon scandal? It also played a role in the Clinton scandal. After the Monica Lewinsky news broke, she hid in her mother's condo at the Watergate complex for a month. So, yes, Watergate was in two scandals, the Nixon and Clinton presidency. You know, the song Manic Monday by the Bengals was actually written by Prince. Pomegranates translate to seeded apple in Latin, which if you've ever tore open a pomegranate, you know that's true. Balls to the wall is actually an aviation term. The control sticks in some military planes have a grip that's shaped like a ball. And the pilots would push them all the way to the wall in the front of the cockpit to go as fast as possible. So that's not like a derogatory term or anything like that. That's actually an aviation term, balls to the wall. And finally, McDonald's. The McDonald's in Sedona, Arizona has a turquoise M instead of the standard golden arches because the city thought the yellow would clash with its red rocks. So they banned the color. So the only McDonald's that doesn't have a yellow golden arch is Sedona, Arizona, with a turquoise one. That's random facts for your Wednesday.
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7: 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Robin Francis sits down with the Union City head football coach, Wade Maddox, talking about the game against JCS last week and the upcoming game against Dyer County Friday night.

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0: Stella Lefty in Boston here on Froggy. Luke Combs be by you. Music from Zach John King and Josh Ross coming up in just a few minutes. Don't forget that app, Sports 731 Network app. It's free in your App Store or Google Play. You can go there on Friday nights all in one spot and catch all the different games that we are covering on the Sports 731 Network across Northwest Tennessee. We'll have Milan at South Gibson. Also, Peabody will be at Humboldt. Union City will be at Dyer County. The Jackson-Madison County game of the week will be Southside at JCM. These are all your Friday night games. And we'll have coverage of the Westview-Arizona Compass game, which happens to be on Saturday night. If you don't know about this one's going to be pretty cool as Westview's taking on Arizona Compass Prep. They're flying in to Nashville and taking a bus. They travel a lot of the country playing different teams, and it's going to be a big one as we'll see what happens between Westview and Arizona Compass. You got to think there's going to be a bunch of college scouts and stuff there watching these kids from Arizona, plus the kids from Westview, defending state champions here with Graham Simpson at quarterback. So that game, again, will be Saturday night at 7. Everything else we have for you will be on Friday night, but you can watch it all on the Sports 731 Network app.
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3: News time. Tom Graham, a Texas judge ruling an ICE agent will not be extradited to Minnesota.
4: U.S. District Judge Fernando Rodriguez Jr. denying Minnesota Attorney General Democrat Keith Ellison's bid to compel Texas to extradite ICE agent Christian Castro after the Hennepin County DA, Democrat Mary Moriarty, in May charged Castro with multiple counts, accusing him of firing his weapon and hitting an illegal immigrant in the leg during ICE operations earlier this year and making a false report claiming self-defense.
3: Fox's Jeff Manasso, a wildfire raging in North Texas, burning at least 80,000 acres so far. Fox Weather's Brandy Campbell is in Palo Pinto County, west of Fort Worth.
5: Crews have poured in from across the state to help with the Ross Fire. Fire engines and bulldozers on the ground as aircrafts drop water and fire retardant to suppress the fire.
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1: Kenton area weather, partly sunny for the remainder of this afternoon with a high of 90 and a southeast wind at 5. Becoming mostly cloudy tonight, 20% chance for overnight rain and a low of 70. Mostly sunny Thursday, the high 90 and a light north wind increasing to 5 to 10 in the afternoon. Clear Thursday night with a low 65. Sunny on Friday with a high of 88. Football Friday night clear, the low reaching down to 62. And Saturday sunny with a high of 90.
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0: Let him in anyway. 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

0: After a tough loss in week one to JCS, the Union City Golden Tornadoes head to Dyer County to battle the Choctaws this Friday night. 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

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It's Matt Geiger, a country singer out of Australia. 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Luke Combs, When It Rains, It Pours, a little Big Town in that set. 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

0: 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And if your air conditioning's not working, bring it in. 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There may have developed a leak. 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So bring it in for that as well. 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

country, and she knows that Luke Bryan makes way for Union City's own Russell Dickerson. Speaking of Union City, Blackwell Automotive in Union City is the proud sponsor of the Froggy Hoppy Hour.

0: Hey, what's up? It's Kelsey Ballerini, and I'm feeling froggy.
1: 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We are Northwest Tennessee's Froggy.
2: News, I'm John Zossi. Yay, Secretary of War Pete Hegseth marking a five-year anniversary of a terror attack that killed 13 U.S. service members during the withdrawal from Afghanistan by upgrading the awards of three Marines. The War Secretary praises them.
3: When the wicked sought to sow terror, these men stood as lions at that gate. Bold in their purpose, fierce in their resolve, and unbreakable in their courage.
2: A New York law banning local law enforcement from cooperating with ICE in civil immigration cases went into effect yesterday. Nassau County Executive and New York Republican gubernatorial candidate Bruce Blakeman says the law will make New York less safe.
4: Every murder, every rape, every robbery, every burglary, every drug overdose committed by a legal migrant is on the hands of Kathy Hochul.
2: Governor Hochul says the law doesn't stop local law enforcement from working with ICE in criminal deportation cases. 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
17: Kenton area weather, partly sunny for the remainder of this afternoon with a high of 90 and a southeast wind at 5. Becoming mostly cloudy tonight, 20% chance for overnight rain and a low of 70. Mostly sunny Thursday, the high 90 and a light north wind increasing to 5 to 10 in the afternoon. Clear Thursday night with a low 65. Sunny on Friday with a high of 88. Football Friday night clear, the low reaching down to 62. And Saturday sunny with a high of 90. After a tough loss in week one to JCS, the Union City Golden Tornadoes head to Dyer County to battle the Choctaws this Friday night. I'm Robin Francis, inviting you to join me and Eddie Suter for all of the exciting action of the Golden Tornadoes and the Choctaws. Our broadcast begins Friday night at 6:30 with Tornado Talk, featuring a conversation with Union City head football coach Wade Maddox. 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
2: 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I'm Robin Francis, head coach of the Union City Golden Tornadoes, Wade Maddox, joining us. Coach, last week, you look at the scoreboard, the final score really doesn't relate how, I guess, physical and how contested that game was at Jackson. I thought it was a game that could have gone either way, and we saw that toward the end. The JCS just seemed to outlast you.
18: Oh, 100%. And, you know, I really don't know if they outlast us as much as, you know, we just couldn't quite make the play that we needed. You know, I don't know that it was that they were in better shape or we were in better shape, whatever the deal was, you know, because when you're watching the game, you know, we're driving with 5 minutes to go with a chance to take the lead. And, you know, even when we got the football back after going down 33-21, you know, it was bam, bam, bam, right back down to the 30. You know, we're gonna take a shot at some point. You know, we've got to take a shot at some point for the end zone, try and get back in it and get it back to a one-score game. And, of course, he just came up with a pick there. So, again, you know, I'm not sure if they outlast us or, you know, it's more that I thought we just made the wrong play when, you know, we had chances to make the correct one.
2: I think the kid that for JCS, the kicker, wide out, he hurt you a little bit last year as well, but he came up with the big interception. He had the big returns. I thought one of the main things, the little kid, able to get the ball out toward midfield, give them good field position at a strategic point of the game.
18: Oh, yeah. Anytime you give up, and, you know, and we've talked about it before, and we showed it back on film again, you know, to me, of all the special teams, you know, they're all important, but kickoff to me is the most important one because, as I tell the guys all the time, you know, it's first play defense. You know, a lot of people overlook it and things like that, but, you know, that's our first play defensively, and the numbers really go – they really go down when you can start on pin back. You know, touchdown percentages go way down when they've got to drive the length of the field. So, you know, allowing them to flip the field on kickoff was big for them at that point in the game.
2: Talk a little bit about the things that surprised you, I guess, coming back, watching the game, obviously during the game as well. Something that struck you is like, oh, we did better than I thought we would at that point.
18: You know, I really thought it played out a lot how I thought it was going to play out in terms of what I expected from our kids, you know. I thought we moved them a lot better than maybe I was expecting. You know, we were able to get a lot of movement on some of those guys.

0: you know, we won some battles against their bigger guys, and I thought our backs really ran the football hard. You know, our interior defensively, I thought, did a pretty good job of forcing the ball outside and making the ball bounce a gap wider. You know, it's just we got to get there and finish off plays and stuff. But, yeah, you know, I mean, I was really happy and really pleased with our physicality, really pleased with how we moved bodies. Really, I do mention one thing. You know, our blocking out on the edge was really good the other night. You know, Rodney Jenkins, you know, I know you look at the stats and you're like, man, your running back didn't have but 5 yards rushing, you know, that night. But, man, when you go back and look, he did a heck of a job blocking out on the edge, you know, so the other guys. And I guess, you know, that's the mentality we're wanting to create as well, is that, you know, even if I'm not carrying the football or I'm not getting yardage here, what else can I do to help the team be successful? You know, if I stand on a block, I stand on a block. So, like I said, really pleased with how those guys did in those areas.
1: Are you going to face another back like you saw in the Pirtle kid on Friday night? Good size. I mean, low to the ground. He was, you know, just very difficult to bring down and did a great job of being patient with his runs.
0: Oh, yeah, he was a load now. Yeah, unfortunately, we're going to see some backs that have good size. You know, I know, you know, Milan's got a couple that are good size kids. You know, we're going to face backs that are good and maybe in different ways, you know, maybe a little bit more speed or something of that nature. But, no, he's a good quality back. And but, yeah, we'll see some guys with some size as the year goes on. So, you know, it was a good opening test to see what we needed to work on against backs that size. And, you know, hey, now we know.
1: And they had the weapon that if you gave a little bit more attention toward the interior, they were able to pop it outside. Rose finally got his big breaks, I guess you could say, offensively. He did a good job against him defensively, I thought, all night long. I mean, he's a very, very good defender, but you kept him out of most plays.
0: Yeah, you know, part of that was we ran away from him most of the night. You know, that kind of helps too. But, no, being able to handle him defensively, you know, we knew that he was going to hunt for big plays, and being able to keep him out of the backfield I thought was big for us. But, yeah, I mean, when he's getting out on the edge, you know, he's tough to bring down. And again, it's just something that we've got to learn. You know, we've got to be able to hang on, and we can't assume that anybody's going to make the tackle. And these are things we've talked about all week long. So, I mean, the guys, if they hear this, they're not hearing anything they haven't heard all week. You know, we've got to hang on. We can't assume someone's going to make a tackle. You know, we've got to rally, even if we think we've got them wrapped up for a big loss.
1: Yeah, obviously turnovers hurt on Friday night. Unable to stop them pretty much. They were unable to stop you in the first half as well. Just a nice back and forth game, but then all of a sudden the stops did start to come. And like you said, you were driving with the ability to take the lead there with 5 minutes to go, so it was anybody's game at that point.
0: 100%. We've talked about that as well. You know, early in the game, both defenses were struggling to get a stop. Offense has kind of kept them, each of us in the game. And then all of a sudden, you know, the offense, we turn it over with a fumble, and, you know, they got a chance to go up two scores, and then our defense starts getting some stops. And so, you know, it's kind of the way a football team works. You know, you hope that when the offense isn't clicking, the defense pick you up. When the defense isn't clicking, the offense pick you up. And we're going to have times this year with the boat clicking, you know. And when that happens, I think we're going to be a pretty good football team.
1: We're going to continue our talk with Wade Maddox. It's Tornado Talk, brought to you by Union City Coca-Cola, also Five Seasons Men's Shop in Union City and Martin, and also by First Choice Farm and Lawn. 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I'm Robin Francis, inviting you to join me and Eddie Suter for all of the exciting action of the Golden Tornadoes and the Choctaws. Our broadcast begins Friday night at 6:30 with Tornado Talk, featuring a conversation with Union City head football coach Wade Maddox. 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From week one to week two, Coach, I think we, and a lot of coaches always say we want to see the most improvement out of our team. In going from a very physical game against JCS now to another physical team with Dyer County, the improvements that you're hoping to make after seeing what Dyer County had to offer against Dyersburg the other night?
0: You know, the main thing is that first week, you know, no one's played a full game, so no one knows how they're going to react in the third

0: quarter in the fourth quarter, and now that we've got a game underneath our belt, I think that's a lot of the reasons why. The first halves of games early in the season are usually pretty good, and then the second half of games sometimes they can turn into kind of a war of attrition there. Who's got the best legs or who's got the most bodies or whatever the deal is there. But now that you kind of get to that second game, you hope that you see cleaner football in the second half, and I guess that's what I'm really hoping the most of. I was talking to our guys and I said, we didn't put the ball on turf against Lake County, didn't put it on turf against Murray, Graves County, Dresden, but all those were half scrimmages. It was 70-something plays. Well, now we're having to go 130 plays, and, did that play a part in it? That's what we've got to finish. So we really just want to play cleaner football in the second half.
1: Is that one more of what you want to see from your team is the long extended drives, keep your offense out there, give your defense a break, punish the other team, not only with your line, but your fullback or your one back in Sinclair and your quarterback, frankly. He can put some bruises on as well. Is that more what Union City is going to identify with?
0: That's what the goal is, for us to extend drives, for us to be able to get 5 or 6 yards, but I'd be lying if I said that, if you score on 80, I'm going to sit here and be upset about it. I'm never going to be upset in a one-play drive because points are points, But I tell our guys, we're not hunting touchdowns out there. We're going to hunt first downs, and if we can stack enough of those and do enough things right, then those will end up in touchdowns, So that's the biggest thing is just making sure our guys, each and every play, treat each and every play as if it's the most important play of the game.
1: Theobald with over 150 yards rushing. What did you think about his passing the other night? I know there was one or two hiccups here and there, but I thought he looked pretty good.
0: He threw the ball well. I think he went 5 of 10 was his final stats. He had 2 drops. We had a drop on our first fast screen, and we had a drop on a tunnel late in the game. So I really thought he, for the most part, did well. I know, early in the game, there was a ball out there where it was just the defender. But he's expecting a guy to be there now. That wasn't on Jack. He's expecting a guy. We didn't get a guy out that we were supposed to get out. So he's expecting a guy to be there. So, it's kind of one of the things, if that ball had been picked, all interceptions are created equal type deal. But I thought for the most part, man, he did a great job of protecting the ball, and I've talked to him. He needs to do a better job protecting himself. When the pocket breaks down, hey, throw it away and let's live to fight another down. That was one thing I thought he didn't do a good job of, was just taking some sacks, that I thought he had a chance to just kind of toss the ball out of bounds or toss the ball at the feet of one of his guys, So that's the biggest thing I want him to work on. But in terms of catchable balls, he made some fantastic throws there. The one on 4th and 5, 4th and 6 to Kennedy Taylor right there on the left sideline may be the best throw of his career so far. He's rolling left and throws an absolute dot right there on the sideline. So, yeah, I thought he did a great job putting the ball in there.
1: And Taylor's such a weapon. Once you get him out in space, he really causes trouble for the defenses.
0: Oh, there's no doubt, man. He is he's an excellent route runner. He's quick. He's shifty. And he understands football. He's one of those guys, he studies people. He studies receivers and all that. So probably not your prototypical Union City receiver. Our guys like to go out there and block, say like with quotations. But, no, he knows how to run routes, and he does a great job of getting open and generally finishing plays.
1: Up front, were you pleased with both sides of the ball in the trenches for you?
0: For the most part, I thought there were some things we could have done a little bit better. A couple of times we didn't work off on some guys, get some backside scoops picked up, things of that nature. And then a couple of times defensively, we'd slant one way and then we wouldn't drop back down and spill. So, like I said, we got to do some better job there. But for the most part, I was pretty pleased.
1: We'll have more with Coach Wade Maddox as Union City gets ready for Dyer County. It's week 2 of the high school football season. Tornado Talk brought to you by Union City Coca-Cola, 5 Seasons Men's Shop in Union City and Martin, and also by First Choice Farm and Lawn. 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After a tough loss in week 1 to JCS, the Union City Golden Tornadoes head to Dyer County to battle the Choctaws this Friday night. I'm Robin Francis, inviting you to join me and Eddie Suter for all of the exciting action of the Golden Tornadoes and the Choctaws. 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
1: Week two of the high school football season. We're getting ready for the kickoff. It's not too far away. Union City is at New Bern tonight, taking on Dyer County. The Golden Tornadoes coming off the loss to JCS on this past Friday night in week one. Dyersburg and Dyer County were locked in a really tight battle before the Choctaws ended up pulling away. What did you see? You've scrimmaged Dyersburg, Coach, and you're able to see Dyer County play against Dyersburg on Friday night. Give you a little bit of an idea of what they're all about?
2: You kind of get an idea of what they're matching up against. No, because we're different scheme-wise than Dyer County is. You know, Dyer County is a team that's going to spread them out, you know, kind of get them out of the box, whereas we'll bring a couple more guys into the box, you know. And, you know, that day was really focused on us working on our inside run stuff, whereas Dyer County is going to try and tack the edges a little more against the Dyersburg team like that. But, being able to see both of them and kind of put your eyes on both of them does help you out a little bit.
1: Talk a little bit about what your game plan is for this Choctaw club. We know they're explosive. We know they can score some points. Obviously, the defense is going to be a premium tonight.
2: And I think a lot of them, you know, with what they like to do, you know, they're trying to outscore a lot of teams. You know, they're going to try and steal some possessions on kickoff with squib kicks and onside kicks, things like that. Defensively, they're just flying around. They blitz a ton, you know, just trying to create some big plays on defense. You know, if they give up a big play, probably not as worried about it. You know, they just want to move on to the next one, see if they can't create a turnover or hit you for a big loss and get you behind the sticks type deal. Game plan going in, we're trying to limit them offensively. You know, we want to take away the run, heavy RPO team, so we're trying to take away the RPO and really just not get beat over the top. So we just want to play sound fundamental defense, make sure we're playing our assignment. You know, you hear that a lot with triple option teams, and you don't hear that as much with RPO teams, but I mean, it's the same thing. You know, they've got three guys that can touch the ball on any play, and you want to make sure you're finding your assignment and really sticking to it.
1: Talk a little bit about your kickoff return team. You had good hands because they were short kicking the other night at JCS, and I thought you guys did a great job with it.
2: Man, that really, I want to go back and give a shout. You know, Coach Stevens scouted all their kickoffs and basically had it down to a T as to what they were going to do on pretty much every kickoff. So he did a great job of getting guys in positions. You know, I thought Kyle Price had a couple of nice little kickoff returns there. Grant had a nice little kickoff return. Especially that second one where they had scored and went up 14-7 at the time. And then, you know, Kyle breaks three or four tackles and, gets us out to midfield to start the drive. And again, you know, when you start driving midfield, it really helps, you know, it helps the score. So, that's the biggest thing there. So if we can get our hands on the football, you know, we'll have pretty good field position to start a lot of these drives. And that's what we want. You know, we won't start with good field position, but you know, as we talk to our kids, you know, we just want to be aggressive in everything that we do. So, you know, when the ball's on the ground, we've got to aggressively go get it and make sure that we end up with it, not them.
1: Coach, talk a little bit about going in against Dyer County, not a region game. It's a 4A club, so you're playing way up in classification, but getting a lot of skill out of it and also a lot of purpose for what you're going to see a little bit later in the season.
2: Oh, yeah. You know, the thing is, it's like anybody else. You know, they've got, you know, 80 on the roster. They can play 11. You know, that's the good thing about it. You know, they can only play 11 now. They're going to try and up-tempo and wear teams out. But, you know, it gives us a chance to go against some guys that, you know, are going to give us those looks, you know, that are good at what they do in the spread system, so that when we get to some teams later on in our region that do run the spread, we can always look back, find out what worked, find out what didn't work, things like that. So, yeah, I mean, it just gives us another chance to go out and challenge ourselves and give us an opportunity to compete and, you know, hopefully not back down from anybody.
1: You know Coach DeBriel. You've been around him for a long time. Last year, first year, right out of the box, get to the quarterfinals. A lot can be expected out of this Choctaw team and Coach Justin DeBriel.
2: Yeah, me and Coach DeBriel, we worked together from 2013 to 2017. We talk often. You know, we actually went on a spring break trip with our families to Disneyland together, our Disney World together. So, yeah, we've known each other for a little bit. What I know about Coach DeBriel, you know, he's, a lot of people try and act like they're the smartest guy in the room. He probably actually is a lot of times. You know, he's a brilliant guy. You know, he knows football inside and out. He knows offense. He knows defense. And he'll have his guys prepared. And, you know, with Coach DeBriel, you always got to kind of be prepared for some little trick up his sleeve, you know. He used to drive me nuts when I

0: was defensive coordinator here, and he was running the scout. Oh, you know, we've got scout cards that the other team was drawing, and he's out here. He come out there. I was like, Coach, we're playing somebody that's a wing T. Why are we in quad spread right now? You know, throwing double passes and everything else. But, you know, if you look back to the first ever play call he had, it was a double pass for a touchdown against Dyersburg last year. So you can always expect something to kind of be up his sleeve a little bit. He's going to be aggressive. You know, he's going to be aggressive on offense. He's going to be aggressive on defense, and he's going to hunt some big plays. So, like I said, the biggest thing there is we've just got to try and limit those.
1: Appreciate it, Coach.
0: Appreciate y'all. Thanks.
1: Coach Wade Maddox says Union City gets ready for Dyer County. It's been Tornado Talk. We'll get ready for the kickoff in just a little bit. 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
2: He's a ranch hand in a pinch, man. 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

0: 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Let's take a look at what's going on at the O'Brien County Fair tonight, your Wednesday night. It is worship night with Unite, a night of worship at 7 o'clock this evening on the main stage. Elsewhere from 5 to 10. Going on now through 10 o'clock. The Petting Barnyard, the Butterfly Encounter, the Nerf Archery Range, the Junior Goat Show. It may still be going on over at the Hunter Mineral Livestock Barn. It started at 5. The Chase's Racing Pigs, Hot Glass Live, that's all going on tonight. The exhibits will be open until 10 o'clock. Carnival is up and running on the Midway. The Fair Show Musical at 6 and at 8, the Whitney Kozar Pavilion, Jordan Skoda, and the Damn Rights on the Back Porch Stage, also happening right now, starting at 6 o'clock. Like I said, the Unite Night of Worship at 7 o'clock this evening on the main stage. 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
1: Dan and Shay and say-so. Toby Keith and I Want to Talk About Me. Shaboozy and Jelly Roll and Amen in there. Morgan Wallen coming up in just a few minutes as we're playing all of your favorites right here on Froggy 99.3. Of course, everybody talking about Dolly Parton. And tonight on television, Dolly Parton, an American icon, will be on at 9 o'clock on CBS. Gayle King will host this tribute, which features excerpts from 60 Minutes and Dolly's other CBS interviews. They'll also have someone at Dollywood tonight. So Dolly Parton, American icon, tonight at 9 on CBS. Dolly Parton, an American original, is on Disney Plus, if you have that. David Muir hosts this 2020 special, which aired on ABC last night and includes Dolly's past interviews with Barbara Walters and Robin Roberts, plus tributes from Keith Urban, Jane Fonda, Ashton McBride, Rascal Flatts, Kiki Palmer, and executives for the Opry and the CMAs. So if you've got Disney Plus, you can stream Dolly Parton, an American original, if you missed it last night. But tonight on CBS at 9, this will be the first run of Dolly Parton, an American icon.
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